the latest from the Black Keys on Radio Woodstock, where there's smoke, there's fire, off the new album of covers, Peaches. It's Leija. What's up? It is a beautiful Tuesday, and Tuesday means anything, anything with Rich Russo at 10. But for me, I'm going to keep the music going. This is Marianne Faithful.

0: The New Pornographers on Radio Woodstock. That's called Votive. Plus a new one from Modest Mouse. Picking Dragons' Pockets is the name of the song. The album is An Eraser and a Maze, out next week on the 5th. It's Leija. I'm gonna take a little break, and I'll be back with The National and Patti Smith.
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6: 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Anyone can win.

Patti Smith on Radio Woodstock. People have the power. Also the National. It's Leja. Here's last week's song of the week that we can't get enough of from Pigeon. It's called Miami.

0: Michaela Davis on Radio Woodstock. Other Lover, ZZ Ward and Aloe Black, and Pigeon with Miami, the UK-based band. They have a new album out called Outer National. It came out at the beginning of this month. It's Leija. What's up? I hope you're doing well. I hope you're having an easy return to work, or maybe you're not returning to work yet. I know some people who are off basically all week, so I hope you're enjoying that and the sunshine. I'll be back in just a few with Pearl Jam and Kevin Morby.
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5: 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We'll be right back.

David Bowie on Radio Woodstock, Moon Age Daydream. What's up? It's Leija. Got a new one for you from Suki Waterhouse. Her album Love Land is out July 10th. This is called Back in Love.

0: Dire Straits on Radio Woodstock's Skate Away, Tedeschi Trucks Band, Soul Asylum, and Elvis Costello in the Attractions. It's Leija. Thanks for hanging with me this evening. I've got a couple more sets of music still to come before Rich Russo's here at 10 with Anything Anything.
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John Mayer on Radio Woodstock. Why Georgia? Buffalo Springfield and Courtney Barnett with Wonder. We got a new one for you from Kurt Vile. His new album, Philadelphia's Been Good to Me, is out on Friday. This is called Chance to Bleed.

I used to wonder why you never said goodbye.

0: Joe P. on Radio Woodstock, Off My Mind. Mount Joy and Gigi Perez before that with In the Middle and new from Kurt Vile, Chance to Bleed. His new album, Philadelphia's Been Good to Me, is out on Friday. It's Leja, and that is what I'm going to leave you with for tonight. Thank you so much for sticking around. Stick around a bit longer for Anything Anything with Rich Russo, and I'll be back tomorrow.
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Welcome to Anything, Anything. I'm Rich Russo. It's weekly two-hour ass-kicking, band-breaking, taste-making, genre-busting, free-form radio extravaganza broadcasting from my house in New Jersey, kicking it off with the Unknown Soldier by the Doors, and then John Fogerty, the Foo Fighters, with Fortunate Son as we are upon Memorial Day. And, of course, Memorial Day is not about barbecues and picnics. It's about honoring those who we lost fighting in the many, many conflicts and wars that we've dealt with in this nation's history, including what's now going on overseas, and hopefully we don't lose too many soldiers. And you think about all the songs that are about lost soldiers and people that have died giving their lives. One is so bizarre, but yet was a monster hit. It was number one hit. It was the number one hit in England. It was done by two different bands, and the version that was a monster hit here was by Bo Donaldson and the Haywoods, who basically took the Paper Lace song that was the number one hit in the UK and got the rights to release it before it got released here. And it's called Billy Don't Be a Hero. It is one of the strangest songs ever, but it's about somebody going off to war and dying, and that's what we celebrate and remember for Memorial Day. So we will kick off with this one. Welcome to Anything, Anything. Paper Lace, Billy Don't Be a Hero.

0: It's anything, anything. I'm Rich Russo. Paper Lace, Billy Don't Be a Hero. And to Billy Ray Cyrus, Some Gave All. You know, two artists right there. Paper Lace, of course, with a monster hit with The Night Chicago Died, kind of a novelty song. And Billy Ray Cyrus' biggest hit was Achy Breaky Heart, kind of a novelty song. Both of them doing somewhat serious songs about losing soldiers and stuff in wars for Memorial Day. We also did Memorial Day by the Dropkick Murphys as we wrap up a Memorial Day set. Let's take a break right now. We come back. Lost Clarence Carter. We'll do something for him. Stick around. Anything.
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Anything, Amber Trusso? It's probably some debate, or maybe at least in my mind, there's debate on what the greatest song with stroke in the title would be. Or Billy Squire with the stroke, which is definitely in the discussion. If it's not number one, it's number two. Billy Squire recently celebrated a birthday. That was from his album Don't Say No, which was the breakout album. That was his breakout song. But the one that probably is the best song with stroke in the title, it's Clarence Carter's Strokin'. We're going to play that right now. Clarence Carter passed away the other day in the 90s. He's a blind singer, soul singer from Alabama, who kind of always danced on the line of double entendre and then some. Maybe sometimes it was blatant, or maybe it's just misinterpreted. This is Strokin'. Rest in peace, Clarence. Anything.

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And I can always tell when she gets satisfied, because when she gets satisfied, she starts calling my name.

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I'm Rich Russo to Bo Deans from the album Home with Sylvia. What about Sylvia's mother? I'll do this one right now. Dr. Hook, monster hit for them, written by Shel Silverstein. Dennis LaCarrere, who was the lead singer, one of the lead singers of Dr. Hook. They also had Ray Sawyer, who was the guy with the eye patch. Dr. Hook was kind of a fun band and cover of the Rolling Stone. Did a lot of Shel Silverstein songs. Also then later on had some kind of poppy hits like Sexy Eyes, and then had some like weird songs like Baby Makes My Blue Jeans Talk. And also, what else do they have? Oh, When You're in Love with a Beautiful Woman. And then also, You Make My Pants Want to Get Up and Dance. Dennis, of course, one of the lead singers in their New Jersey band. So we're going to do this one. In honor of Dennis, rest in peace, sir. Dr. Hook, Sylvia's mother.

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2: Hey, this is Cindy Lauper. Don't forget to check me out on Anything, Anything with Rich Russo. With Rich Russo. Rousson. How do you say this man's name? Rousson? Is it Rousson?
3: It's Russo.

It's Anything, Anything. I'm Rich Russo. Kicked off that set, Dr. Hook, Sylvia's mother, due to after the passing of Dennis LaCarrere. Something about calling somebody's mother and not getting the person you want to talk to. Followed that up with Springsteen with Cindy, where he calls the girl's mother and she doesn't want to talk to him, or he goes to the house, the whole thing. And then Cyndi Lauper with Hole in My Heart. And why don't I go from Hole in My Heart to Half a Heart? Tommy Congwell and the Young Rumblers from Rumble. Anything, Anything.

It's Anything, Anything, I'm Rich Russo. It's Anything, Anything, I'm Rich Russo, Tommy Conwell and the Young Rumblers, Half a Heart, and then Cher, 80th birthday with Halfbreed, which is a monster hit, and obviously there was a point in this country where those kind of songs were acceptable, they were big hits, and obviously you would hope that we've moved on from that and we would never be going back again to those kind of days. Fleetwood Mac gave us Never Going Back Again, but it seems like we are going backwards in a lot of ways. So we're going to do this one. Brand new Social Distortion. Brand new album is called Born to Kill. It is spectacular. Hopefully it will move forward, but it seems like we are going back again. And Mike Ness and Social Distortion aren't. They're moving forward. Brand new. Never Going Back Again. Anything, Anything.

0: It's Anything Anything. I'm Rich Russo, Social Distortion, brand new. Never going back again. And then Degeneration, not going back, even though Degeneration is getting back. Next year, we're going to be on Little Steven's Underground Cruise. How cool is that? Degen, always, always fantastic. Jesse Mallon, always fantastic and inspirational. Let's take a break right now. We come back, do some for Joey Ramone. Stick around. Anything.
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It's Anything, Anything, Amor Trousseau, U2, with the Miracle of Joey Ramone. That's the busker version of that. And, of course, many, many miracles of Joey Ramone, one of the great, great New York City characters of all time. And, of course, so influential in the punk scene and everything. And it's so crazy to realize that the Ramones kind of got bigger later on, because there was a point where, like, the Ramones were playing, like, bars in New York City, and, like, nobody was there. It was just such a sad, sad thing. But the Ramones, of course, lived on. And sadly, none of the original Ramones left. The only one that kind of still out of the battle is Marky Ramone, who replaced Tommy on drums. Just sad. And Joey, such a cool, cool dude. So let's do this one. It's I Believe in Miracles. Ramones, Anything, Anything.

0: It's anything, anything. I'm Rich Russo. Double shout of the Ramones for Joey Ramone's birthday. I believe in miracles, and I want to be your boyfriend. And then for Waddy Wachtel's birthday, high maintenance girlfriend, Waddy Wachtel, of course, great, great guitar player on so many cool things. We're on Zevon, on the Ronsat, so on. I had a great solo song there. High maintenance girlfriend. Let's take a break right now. We come back. Bob Dylan, 85 years old. We will close out the show with a double shot from him. Stick around. Anything, anything.
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It's Anything, Anything, Amor Trousseau for Bob Dylan's 85th birthday. Yes, Bob Dylan, 85 years old. Changing of the Guards, one of my favorite Bob Dylan songs. And I close out with another Bob Dylan one. It's a long one, but also one of my favorites. It's called Desolation Row. I want to thank everybody for listening. I'll be back next week with another edition of Anything, Anything. Have a safe, happy Memorial Day. And I will be back. Anything, Anything, Desolation Row closes out the show.

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0: I was born in the country, that's a natural fact. On these long city days, I wanna look back to see tobacco fields, row after row, red clay cracking where the silver queen grows.
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days of drinking would never know. 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So I'm walking down Cold Harbor Lane, head hung low, 3 or 4 in the morning. The sun's coming up and the birds are out singing. I let myself into my pad, wind my way up that spiral staircase.

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0: second that emotion, Bob Marley and the Wailers, Radio Woodstock 100.1, and Chaparral, Inside the Lines. Chaparral will be at the Hudson River Music Festival on June 21st. One of the shows you'll see if you win the Ultimate Summer Tour. The grand prize party is this Sunday at Red Maple Vineyard in West Park. Another chance to qualify is coming up. 60 degrees, 6 o'clock. 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Nail it right the first time.
1: AP News, I'm Marcela Sanchez. Texas Attorney General Ken Paxton has easily won Texas's Republican Senate nomination in a runoff, beating four-term incumbent John Cornyn. AP Washington correspondent Sagar Magani has more.
2: Paxton cruised days after President Trump officially backed him.
3: His endorsement in this is the most powerful force in politics.
2: It was the latest primary that saw the president help oust a GOP incumbent he did not see as loyal enough.
4: We've come up short.
2: Cornyn becomes the state's first GOP senator to lose a nomination for re-election, and after a bitter campaign, says he'll back Paxton in November.
4: I've always supported the Republican ticket, and I intend to do so again in this general election.
2: Paxton's opponent,
3: James Tallarico, is a threat to everything we hold dear in this state and in this country.
2: Democrats see a chance to win a statewide race in Texas for the first time since 1994, when Tallarico was 5 years old. Sagar Magani, Washington.
1: The South Carolina Senate rejected President Trump's push to redraw the state's congressional districts. The proposal had passed the state's House last week, but senators rejected the effort yesterday as early in-person voting got underway for the state's June 9th primaries. Some senators said it was simply too late to make a change. Others worried the move could backfire and get an extra Democrat elected to the U.S. House. Authorities in Washington state say one person is confirmed dead after an explosion at a pulp and paper mill. 9 people were injured, some severely. 9 others are unaccounted for, and officials say there is no hope of further rescues. The explosion happened yesterday at the Nippon Dynawave Packaging Company in Longview. More stories at apnews.com. This is AP News. AP correspondent Ed Donahue reports a social media lawsuit filed in Vermont can move forward.
5: The Supreme Court rejected a push to avoid a lawsuit alleging Facebook and Instagram harmed young users. The justices rejected Meta's appeal in a case out of Vermont. The state's highest court allowed a suit filed by its attorney general in 2023 to move forward. It was filed after an investigation by a bipartisan coalition of attorneys general in several states. Newspaper reports based on Meta's own research also found the company knew about the harms Instagram can cause teenagers, especially teen girls, when it comes to mental health and body image issues. Meta argued it can't be sued in Vermont because neither the company nor the app design has specific ties to the state. But Vermont countered, the site's large number of teen users gives its courts jurisdiction.
1: I'm Marcela Sanchez, AP News.
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0: Yankees got 6 home runs last night, beat Kansas City 15-1. Reds beat the Mets 7-2. Thunder over the Spurs 127-114, so Oklahoma City leads the series 3-2. Winner plays the Knicks. Game one, Monday at the West Winter. In hockey, Vegas beat Colorado. That's a sweep. They're in the finals. And yesterday at the French Open. Partly sunny and 85 degrees today. 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Partly cloudy, mid to upper 50s tonight, sunny, and 70 tomorrow. We're live from the old church on Highway 28. We're going to start up with some games in the breakfast lounge this morning. 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

0: The games begin. 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That's Queen. 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Kale, the beautiful game. We're going to see Kale Sunday at Red Maple Vineyard in West Park, New York. 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

0: Good times. The Sundays, Radio Woodstock, 100.1 Summertime. Josiah and the Bonnevilles, Hell Without the Flames. Rolling Stones and Soup Dragons and Betty Smith coming. Mac Doris will join us in just a little bit. Mac started the Ride for Mental Health years ago. It's in New Paltz, and this year it's June 27 and 28. The Senate House in Kingston reopens on Saturday. Andrew Hirsch, associate Ulster County historian. We'll talk about that a little bit later. 60 degrees now at 6:30. 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
1: I'm Marcela Sanchez with an AP News Minute. Texas Attorney General Ken Paxton has won the Republican nomination for U.S. Senate, easily defeating four-term Senator John Cornyn. President Trump endorsed Paxton last week, calling him a true MAGA warrior. Iran is calling yesterday's U.S. military strikes a sign of bad faith. The U.S. military described the strikes in southern Iran as defensive and says its targets included missile launch sites and mine-laying boats. Trump will meet with his cabinet today for talks aimed at ending the war with Iran. Authorities in Washington state say one person is confirmed dead after an explosion at a pulp and paper mill. Nine people were injured, some severely. Nine others are unaccounted for, and officials say there's no hope of further rescues. The explosion happened yesterday at the Nippon Dynawave Packaging Company in Longview. I'm Marcela Sanchez.
0: Yankees won in Kansas City 15-1. Reds beat the Mets. Thunder over the Spurs to take a 3-2 lead in the Western Conference Finals. Winner plays the Knicks. Game one is Monday night. Vegas beat Colorado. They sweep into the finals. It's day two of the Scripps National Spelling Bee today in Washington, D.C. Sun and clouds in mid-80s today, sunny and 70 tomorrow.
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Fistful of Dollars. Betty working on a new record right now. Maybe this year. 63 years after their first record, the Rolling Stones have a new album coming in July. This is In the Stars.

0: 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The Soup Dragons and the Rolling Stones and the Stars, Foreign Tongues, a new record coming out 43 days, 17 hours if you count. 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

0: 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Son Little. Oh, mother. And Mavis Staples, can you get to that? Some Modest Mouse, too. Katine, Beatles, and Mark Broussard. Another chance to qualify for the Ultimate Summer Tour coming up. It's 63 degrees now, 7 o'clock, WDST News Time.
1: AP News, I'm Marcela Sanchez. President Trump is meeting with his cabinet today for talks aimed at ending the war with Iran. This comes just days after insisting that his administration and Tehran had, quote, largely negotiated a settlement, but with the negotiations still in a state of flux. Meanwhile, Iran is calling yesterday's U.S. military strikes a sign of bad faith. The U.S. military described the strikes in southern Iran as defensive and says its targets included missile launch sites and mine-laying boats. Texas Attorney General Ken Paxton has won the Republican nomination for U.S. Senate, easily defeating four-term Senator John Cornyn. President Trump endorsed Paxton last week, calling him a true MAGA warrior. Construction is underway at the White House for a 250th anniversary celebratory UFC fight.
2: Crews are busy building a temporary octagon-shaped cage on the White House South Lawn for a UFC bout. The event is meant to help mark the nation's 250th anniversary and falls on President Donald Trump's 80th birthday. Online renderings show the fight space ringed by a red, white, and blue stage beneath an arch with stars and stripes patterns. The cage will be surrounded by 5,000 seats, with additional large screens nearby broadcasting the fight. The project is part of Trump's broader White House renovations, including a new patio, presidential walk of fame, and a ballroom. I'm Geffen Coolball.
1: A woman fired by an Indiana university over her Facebook post criticizing conservative activist Charlie Kirk after he was killed will receive $225,000 in a legal settlement. Suzanne Swirk's attorneys say her former employer, Ball State University president, violated her free speech rights. This is AP News. Rideshare drivers have organized in Massachusetts in what labor leaders are calling a big victory for union recognition.
3: It's a labor milestone. Rideshare drivers in Massachusetts have become the first in the nation to certify a union. The App Drivers Union could eventually represent nearly 70,000 drivers statewide. Drivers for apps like Uber and Lyft say many have been struggling with rising gas, insurance, and maintenance costs and sudden deactivations. Organizers say workers are also worried about the expansion of self-driving vehicles. Lyft and Uber issued statements saying they plan to work in good faith with the union and state regulators as the process moves forward. The certification became possible after the state's voters approved a 2024 ballot measure. The victory could provide a model for similar campaigns underway in California and Illinois. I'm Jennifer King.
1: Shares were mostly higher in Europe and Asia, and oil prices fell after the U.S. stock market rose to more records. I'm Marcela Sanchez, AP News.
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0: Yanks had a laugher in Kansas City. They went 15-1. Everyone in the lineup had at least two hits. Schlittler wins. He's 7-2. Reds beat the Mets 7-2. Thunder over the Spurs. They lead 3-2. Winner plays the Knicks. Game 1's Monday at the West Winter. Vegas swept Colorado into the finals now for the Knights. Heat Dome in Europe. 90 degrees again at the French Open. Yesterday, Coco Gauff got in a car accident, but made it in time to win her match in the first round. Stockade Football Club, home game Saturday night, Deed Stadium in Kingston against Excelsior. 6 o'clock Saturday night. Sun and clouds in mid-80s today. 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Partly cloudy, mid-50s tonight, sunny and 70 tomorrow. Brand new for Mark Broussard, I'm Going Home. Joe Bonamassa on this one too, Radio Woodstock.

0: Cranberries. 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That's Dreams. And Beatles. From Rubber Soul. I'm looking through you. Paul McCartney's new record comes out on Friday. The Boys of Dungeon Lane, Leisure, is going to play that whole thing for you Monday night on record night. And Home to Us, the new song from Paul with Ringo Starr, is the Radio Woodstock Song of the Week. 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Van Cleek Tire Clue, in about 15 minutes, architecture will be the category. 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
0: 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Glenn Matlock, original bass player of the Sex Pistols, going on tour. Anarchy in the UK, 50 years of punk, the Sex Pistols, Steve Jones, Paul Cook, Glenn, and Frank Carter. It was on this day in 1977, 49 years ago today, the Sex Pistols released God Save the Queen. The documentary, I Was a Teenage Sex Pistol, based on Glenn's book, is streaming starting today in the USA. Coming up around London, tell me about the music you grew up with and what the first record you bought with your own money was,
7: Glenn. Well, the first record I bought with my own money was two things, actually. You Already Got Me by the Kinks and the Beatles' Twist and Shout EP, and I've still got them.
0: So really?
7: Get them out every now and then. Yeah, that was the stuff. And I was brought up and a bit too young for the swinging 60s, but we had this fantastic thing called pirate radio. We never used to have a national radio station that played pop music. So these boats appeared just off of British territorial waters. In fact, a movie came out about 10 years called The Boat That Rocks.
0: Yeah, yeah.
7: Which was a bit of a comedic version of that.
0: Yeah.
7: But that was kind of what was going on. And that's where all bands like the Beatles and the Stones and Who and the Kinks came through. And they were very formative for me. And then we had the best TV show ever, I think, called Ready, Steady, Go, where those bands would be on. But also Dusty Springfield was on the show quite a lot. And we all liked a bit of Dusty. But she got hip to this tour that wasn't doing very well in England at the time. and it was the Tamla Motown review, and she insisted that they put the people on there. So the next thing, you got like Smokey Robinson and the Miracles and Sam Cooke and stuff like that playing live, and Martha Reeves and the Vandellas and the Supremes. It was fantastic, and it was real formative to me. You know, and then the 60s went on a bit, and it got a bit turgid with all the prog rock bands.
0: Yeah.
7: When we in the early 70s, and when we started playing, I just kind of went back to what I'd originally started listening to, and that kind of 3.5 minute mini opera of a song somehow, you know. And all the songs that came out, I mean, they weren't bring down the government, but they all had some kind of consequence to them, the hit ones, I think, you know. There you go.
8: Was there a mission with the Sex Pistols when you guys started it, or was it organic, or was it planned?
7: Well, I mean, if you do something, you know, everybody always wants what they do to be successful. So we was kind of keen. We knew what our influences were, but we also knew all the stuff that we hated, and we didn't want to sound like that. But we were going to do it anyway, and it came out how it came out. But I think one of the successes of the Pistols, you know, under the auspices of Malcolm McLaren, although he never told us what to play or anything, he'd make suggestions. We were our own men, but his shop, which we were formed in, was the antithesis of whatever was supposedly going on in London at the time, but in retrospect was the hippest place to be on a Saturday afternoon. So, you know, we was in the right place at the right time, but we was in the right place at the right time because by kind of gut instinct, we put ourselves there individually, and that's how we hooked up.

0: Radio Woodstock 100.1. That's Pigeon. Miami, out of National, is new album. And the Sex Pistols, God Save the Queen, they put that song out May 27, 1977. Immediately banned by the BBC, but still went to the top of the charts. Glenn Matlock wrote the book, I Was a Teenage Sex Pistol, and then they made a documentary about that book, and it's streaming starting today in the USA. Glenn Matlock on tour with the Sex Pistols, celebrating 50 years of punk this year. Van Cleek Tire Clue in a moment. 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
1: I'm Marcela Sanchez with an AP News Minute. Texas Attorney General Ken Paxton has easily won Texas's Republican Senate nomination in a runoff, beating four-term incumbent John Cornyn. AP Washington correspondent Sagar Magani has more.
2: Paxton cruised days after President Trump officially backed him.
3: His endorsement in this is the most powerful force in politics.
2: It was the latest primary that saw the president help oust a GOP incumbent he did not see as loyal enough.
4: We've come up short.
2: Cornyn becomes the state's first GOP senator to lose a nomination for re-election, and after a bitter campaign, says he'll back Paxton in November.
4: I've always supported the Republican ticket, and I intend to do so again in this general election.
2: Sagar Magani, Washington.
1: Paxton will now face Democratic nominee State Representative James Tallarico. I'm Marcela Sanchez.
0: Yankees beat the Royals 15-1. Reds beat the Mets 7-2. David Peterson booed off the mound at Citi Field. Thunder over the Spurs. They lead that series 3-2. Winner plays the Knicks. Game 1 Monday in the NBA Finals. Vegas swept Colorado. They're in the finals. A heat dome in Europe. It's 90 degrees at the French Open for second round action today. Sun and clouds in mid-80s. Today, sun and 70 tomorrow. 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Over 10,000 tires always in stock at Van Cleek's Route 9W in Lake Katrine. May 27. Rachel Carson, born 1907, Silent Spring, the book she wrote, one of the most important books in American history, came out in 1962. Bob Dylan's Freewheelin' album came out in 1963, his second album on Columbia Records and Tapes. The clue today, before the Empire State Building, what was the tallest building in the world? 845-679-WDST. Before the Empire State Building, what was the tallest building in the world? 679-WDST.
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0: Thank you. All right, the Van Cleek Tower clue today. Before the Empire State Building, what was the tallest building in the world? 845-679-WDST. 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
9: Good morning.
0: Hey.
9: Was it the Chrysler Building?
0: Yes, 1930, the Chrysler Building. Yes, correct.

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Tedeschi Trucks with Lucas Nelson at Bethel Woods this summer. One of the shows you'll see for free if you win the Ultimate Summer Tour. One winner is going to get tickets to 25 concerts this summer. And the grand prize is this Sunday, the Ultimate Summer Tour Party at Red Maple Vineyard in West Park. Your next chance to qualify coming up real soon. This is B.B. 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
1: 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It's called Dancing Days.

0: 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Led Zeppelin, live in LA, 1973, Dancing Days, and BB Stockwell, when you know, brand new one from BB. 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
0: 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You turned tragedy into a purpose after your son Eric passed away.
8: Yeah, thanks, Greg. Our son Eric was a great kid. We had, my wife and I had three terrific boys, and Eric was our middle son. And unfortunately, Eric suffered from mental illness issues from pretty early on. Started with OCD issues, and then when he was in high school, he had a bout with anorexia, and things just kind of kept getting worse with anxiety, depression.

0: depression, and ultimately was diagnosed with borderline personality disorder. He ended up spending some time at McLean Hospital as an outpatient there. It's the number one rated psychiatric hospital in the country, up near Boston. It's super well known for treating borderline personality disorder. But unfortunately, in January of 2016, he died while living in a sober house from an accidental overdose. And about a year after he died, I went online looking for rides for mental health, charity rides. And there were basically none in the United States. So that's when we decided we would start one. And so the first ride was in 2017. But yeah, we miss Eric. He'd be 32 today. We wonder what he'd be doing. He was into fashion. He was into technology. He was into design. He's a super smart kid, very funny, really good-looking kid. I think he had my wife's looks, obviously. Very funny kid and really generous and, soft-spoken and just, a super tragedy. And it's our job to try to give back.
1: Yeah, and a common tragedy. As I'm sure you've learned through the years.
0: Unfortunately, I hear a lot of stories, and a lot of that is because I do the ride. So when I go and knock on a potential sponsor's door, a retail establishment in New Paltz, for example, or up here in Woodstock, I tell the story of Eric, and then often I hear a story that the shop owner's telling me of a family, a friend, a colleague. It's everywhere, and we still don't talk about it quite as much as we talk about a broken arm or getting cancer. But we talk about it more, which is good. And there's more being done.
1: I'm sure over the last 10 years that you've been doing this, you've heard more about it. It's become less stigmatized.
0: Absolutely. It's definitely a lot less stigma around mental health issues today than ever, which is terrific. So we're going in the right direction, but I think there's still lots more to be done. This ride is the premier ride in the country of its type. There's still very few charity rides for mental health, which is a shame, but hopefully we'll see more get going as time goes along.
1: Well, you're an inspiration for turning this tragedy into this ride that benefits the McLean Hospital that you talked about. You were a bicyclist, your son died. Did the connection come right away?
0: It took a little while. It took about a year. And then, that also kind of coincided with my career was coming towards a close. I've been a lawyer in New York City for a long time. And I was wondering, well, what's the next chapter? There's a lot of things I could do. And I thought, I really ought to work on something where we can help others. And Eric's death really led me to look more into that. And the cycling just seemed like a natural idea. I'm aware of there's lots of charity rides for lots of great causes, particularly cancer. There's lots of great cancer rides. And there's one near Boston that actually is probably one of the biggest fundraising events in the United States every year, the Pan Mass Challenge, that basically is around throughout Massachusetts. They raise something like $75 million every year.
1: Wow.
0: It's been going since 1980. When Billy Starr lost his mom to cancer. And I thought, we should start the mental health ride, and we should basically try to become, over the next 40 years, something like the Pan Mass Challenge, where we have 5,000 or 6,000 riders showing up here and we're raising millions of dollars every year. I mean, I think that's very doable. We just need to get
1: You can accommodate 5,000 people?
0: We can manage somehow or other. Okay. We'll figure that
1: that's
0: out.
1: That's a luxury as we get problem.
0: There. Yes, right. Yeah, that's a good problem to have.
1: And so far, you've raised
0: over 1.6 million to date, and the bulk of that has been donated to McLean, which has a tremendous amount of research that goes on there. It's an affiliate of Harvard. It is the number one rated psychiatric hospital in the country year in and year out. One thing I learned last year, I actually got a tour of last year, they have an amazing brain bank. They have over 8,000 brains that are being preserved in liquid nitrogen, and they get research requests for tissue samples from all over the world. The people are doing, research into different diseases, many of which are mental health related. And so McLean last year alone gave out over 5,800 tissue samples from those brains to answer and address, you know, research requests from around the world. So the samples went to places like Stanford, Yale, CHOP, Children's Hospital of Philadelphia, some hospital in Tel Aviv, Israel, just, you know, countless places around the world, which is pretty amazing. And one thing I should also point out, besides McLean, we've also now given $20,000 to the New Pulse Youth Program and $20,000 to the Maya Gold Foundation.
1: Great.
0: And those two nonprofits are doing great work with our kids. The New Pulse Youth Program is almost like an after-school program for middle school kids in New Pulse. And they also, the person that runs it is a licensed therapist, and they have discussions from time to time with individual kids. The Maya Gold Foundation does a number of things, and the thing that really struck me as super valuable is they go around to area high schools and they teach CPR for mental health to the kids. How to talk to your friends when they're super anxious or depressed, and how do you deal with that? And it's just
1: right,
0: a great
1: program.
0: Because
1: when Eric was younger, when he was in school and in high school, this kind of stuff wasn't there available.
0: It was not, no. And so this is these programs are happening more and more, which is great. And again, it's showing that mental health is not as stigmatized as it used
1: right.
0: to be, and there's more and more programs for it. And we want to help out, not just at the McLean level, but also at the local level. So we're doing, you know, we're sort of reaching out to different places.
1: Yeah, this is all groundbreaking stuff, Matt. This is good stuff.
0: We're doing our best, Greg.
1: Yeah, man.
0: We're doing our best.
1: So June 27, 28, rideformentalhealth.org is the website. And folks, there's a family ride, too. I mean, it's a fun,
0: absolutely.
1: There's a fun ride.
0: We didn't talk about it, but we have a rail trail option that anyone can sign up for. It's just basically riding the rail trail from New Paltz to Rosendale and back, or turn around wherever you like. And that's, you know, there's no cars there. It's perfectly flat. We think that's a great option for a family of four kind of thing. You know, come with your kids and ride on the rail trail. It's never too early to start talking about mental health to
1: right.
0: your kids.
1: Yeah,
0: it's an important thing of growing up.
1: All right, Mac, what route are you taking this year?
0: Well, you know, I kind of like to just do the rail trail, Greg.
1: Yeah.
0: I think I'll start with my friends who sign up for the 100, and I might just bail after the North 50. But I, you know, if I get really inspired, I might just try to keep going and do the South 50 as well to get
1: okay.
0: the 100 in on Saturday. And then on Sunday, I like to do the 25. It's a good just kind of recovery ride, and I get to see another rest stop.
1: Recovery ride, 25 miles.
0: The 25 recovery ride is a nice ride after you do 50 or 100.
1: Oh, all right. Mac Doris, founder of the Ride for Mental Health, June 27, 28 in New Paltz, rideformentalhealth.org. Good work.
0: Thank you so much, Greg.
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2: AP News, I'm Marcela Sanchez. Former President Joe Biden is suing the Justice Department in an effort to block the release of audio recordings and transcripts of his interview with a ghostwriter. These were obtained by the special counsel who investigated his handling of classified documents. Biden's lawyers say the department had previously argued that they were exempt from disclosure under the public records law. AP correspondent Donna Ward reports on the number of suicides among people being held in ICE detention.
3: An Associated Press investigation has found that at least 10 people in ICE detention, all men, have killed themselves since President Donald Trump took office in January 2025. Dr. Sanjay Basu, an epidemiologist with the University of California, San Francisco, co-wrote a study documenting the increase in deaths among ICE detainees.
4: Something is going profoundly wrong if that many suicides are occurring as a proportion of people.
3: Brian Rayo Garcon was the first of those 10 deaths. On his fourth day of isolation while suffering from COVID in a Missouri jail, he was found unconscious in his cell. He had written a note pleading to talk with his mother. His mom, Adriana Garcon, says, he asked for psychological help. They didn't give it to him. To me, that's negligence. I'm Donna Warder.
2: Authorities have confirmed that one person has died and nine others remain unaccounted for after a chemical tank imploded at a pulp and paper mill in Washington state. Nine others were also injured in yesterday's spill, some severely. Emergency responders plan to resume recovery efforts at Nippon Dynawave Packaging Company in Longview this morning. Shares were mostly higher in Europe and Asia. Oil prices fell after the U.S. stock market rose to more records. This is AP News. Global soccer fans are bracing for high U.S. transportation costs during next month's World Cup. Correspondent Gethin Coolball has more.
5: Fans heading to the World Cup in the U.S. are facing a new sort of sticker shock, mass transit. In New Jersey and Massachusetts, some train fares tied to matches will cost fans far more than normal NFL game day trips. That is drawing criticism from international fans used to free transit at past World Cups. Some supporters are now organizing their own transportation to these stadiums, with some groups even renting buses for about half the official price. Transit experts say the high cost could further hurt the United States' image with foreign visitors. I'm Gethin Coolball.
2: Former Braves third baseman Bob Horner has died at the age of 68. He was the number one overall draft pick in 1978 and once hit four homers in a game. I'm Marcela Sanchez, AP News.
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1: Laffer for the Yanks, they win in Kansas City 15-1. Six home runs yesterday. Cam Schlittler wins, he's 7-2. David Peterson booed off the mound. Mets lost to the Reds 7-2. Thunder beat the Spurs. West Conference Finals, NBA playoffs. They lead the series 3-2. Winner plays the Knicks, game one, Monday. Colorado got swept by Vegas, the Knights, in the Stanley Cup Finals. 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Partly cloudy mid-50s tonight, sunny and 70 tomorrow. Chance to qualify for the ultimate summer tour coming in minutes. Summertime feeling from Jonathan Richman. 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

Woodstock 100.1. S.G. Goodman can see the devil. And Jonathan Richman, the Modern Lovers, with the summer feeling. Congratulations to Ashley in New Paltz, just qualified for the Ultimate Summer Tour. One winner gets tickets to 25 concerts this summer. The Ultimate Summer Tour Party this Sunday, Red Maple Vineyard in West Park. You got to be there to win it. Fantastic Cat playing live. Kale, Ladies of the Valley, all live this Sunday. Everyone's invited to come to the party and get a chance to win the grand prize. Brought to you with help from Back Home Cannabis and Exterior Solutions. Saw this one coming. Jimi Hendrix, Radio Woodstock.

0: Black Keys, Radio Woodstock, 100.1, Shine a Little Light. Jimi Hendrix. From the soundtrack to the movie, Jimi Hendrix. Lenny Kravitz and Go-Go's brand new one from Brandi Carlile coming right up.
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Brandi Carlile has teamed up with the National Parks Foundation and released this song called Life on the Run.

0: Radio Woodstock 100.1, brand new from Brandy Carlisle. It's Life on the Run. Brandy's at Bethel Woods this summer. One of the stops on the Ultimate Summer Tour. One winner gets tickets to 25 concerts this summer. The Ultimate Summer Tour Party this Sunday will give away the grand prize at Red Maple Vineyard in West Park. You got to be there to win it. And that'll be your last chance to qualify at Red Maple Vineyard in West Park this Sunday. 67 degrees now, 8:30 WDST News, brought to you by the law firm of Minetti & Minetti. If you're hurt on a bike, call Alex and Mike, 845-6000.
1: From around the world, these are the latest international news headlines. Israel's military is clashing with the militant Hezbollah group along Lebanon's Litani River. The clashes come as Israeli troops are pushing farther north, just days before delegations are to meet for talks in Washington. Five villagers stuck in a flooded cave in central Laos have been found alive, rescuers say, but two others remain missing. The villagers entered the cave on May 19, when heavy rain triggered flash flooding that blocked the exit and trapped seven people, according to Lao and Thai rescue teams. Now Thai and Finnish rescue divers embrace and celebrate finding the trapped survivors. Israel says it targeted and killed the new leader of Hamas's military wing during airstrikes in Gaza City. Thousands of Muslim pilgrims have flocked to Mecca to perform the circling around the holy site of Kaaba on the first day of Eid and the third day of the annual Hajj pilgrimage. I'm Charles de Ledesma.
2: My name is John Sohn. Last October, I was out riding my Harley Davidson when a truck made a left turn directly in front of me without warning. I hit it broadside and was thrown from my bike. I was airlifted to the hospital with multiple traumatic injuries and spent a month fighting to recover. When I woke up, I told my wife, "We need an attorney." 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

0: Dear Tick, Radio Woodstock 100.1, Mary Singletary from their new record that's coming out next week, Faces and Go-Go's. And Gatine, if you are a Radio Woodstock member, we have another Steeple session for you. 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

head on her shoulder. She said, "Tell me all your trouble." You know what she said? She said,

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0: 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Shoegaze. Alabama Shakes and Mavis Staples at Bethel Woods September 4th. Another stop on the Ultimate Summer Tour 2026. One winner gets tickets to 25 concerts, including that show this summer with Alabama Shakes. Another chance to qualify is coming up with Asia. 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The Ultimate Summer Tour Party this Sunday, Red Maple Vineyard in West Park. 68 degrees now, 9 o'clock, WDST News, brought to you by Nolan Propane, the most reliable, safest, responsive propane service, servicing the Hudson Valley and Delaware County, too. 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
1: AP News, I'm Marcela Sanchez. Texas Attorney General Ken Paxton defeated four-term Senator John Cornyn, becoming the Republican nominee for U.S. Senate. Paxton's victory in yesterday's runoff makes Cornyn the first Republican senator from Texas to lose the party's nomination for re-election. Paxton will now face Democratic nominee Representative James Tallarico. The Trump administration wants all current and future federal employees to sign non-disclosure agreements as part of a continuing crackdown on leaks to the media. A proposed notice is expected to be officially published in the Federal Register today. A former president is taking legal action against the Justice Department, AP correspondent Mike Kempen reports.
2: Joe Biden is suing the Justice Department in an attempt to block the release of audio recordings and transcripts of Biden's interviews with the ghostwriter. The files were obtained by the special counsel who investigated Biden's handling of classified documents during his time as a senator and vice president. Biden's lawyers say the Justice Department plans to release the files to Congress and a conservative group, the Heritage Foundation. They say the disclosure would constitute an unwarranted invasion of Biden's privacy. Biden did the interviews at his home in 2016 and 2017 when he was vice president. Mike Hempen, Washington.
1: President Trump had another medical exam yesterday. The 79-year-old president spent more than 3 hours at Walter Reed National Military Medical Center for what the White House described as preventive medical and dental checkups. In a social media post after the visit, Trump said he had just finished his six-month physical and that, quote, everything checked out perfectly. More stories at APNews.com. This is AP News.
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0: Yankees hit 6 home runs. Everybody had at least 2 hits. They win in Kansas City 15-1. Yankees Royals on prime tonight. David Peterson booed off the mound. Mets lost to the Reds 7-2. Thunder beat the Spurs in Game 5. Now they lead that series 3-2. The winner will play the Knicks. Game 1 of the NBA Finals Monday night at the West winner. Vegas 2-1 over Colorado. They sweep into the Stanley Cup Finals tonight. Carolina and Montreal for Game 4. Hurricanes lead 2-1. The New York Liberty host Phoenix tonight at Barclays Center. Stockade Football Club will host Excelsior Saturday night, Dietz Stadium in Kingston. 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Partly cloudy. And mid-50s tonight, sunny, and 70 tomorrow. 74 is about average for the end of May here in the Hudson Valley. Sundown tonight is 8:22. Paul McCartney's new record comes out on Friday, and this is the Radio Woodstock Song of the Week. Home to Us, Paul McCartney and Ringo Starr.

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1: Radio Woodstock 100.1. When Love Comes to Town, live at the Apollo Theater in Harlem in 1990. Lumineers, Paul McCartney with Ringo Starr, the Radio Woodstock Song of the Week. Home to Us from Paul's new record that's coming out on Friday. Leisure is going to play that whole album for you Monday night on record night. 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

0: 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Mazzy Star. Fade into you. And Lucy Dacus planting tomatoes. Lucy at UPAC. July 22nd. And that's another stop on the Ultimate Summer Tour 2026. 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The Ultimate Summer Tour Grand Prize Party this Sunday, Red Maple Vineyard in West Park. Asia has your next chance to qualify. I got to get out of here. 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

0: 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We heard from Goose, that's a new one, Good to Be. They are on tour, headed to Saratoga Performing Arts Center for two nights with the Disco Biscuits, and that show is on the Ultimate Summer Tour. And I have your next chance to qualify. We're getting down to the wire. Your window to qualify for the Ultimate Summer Tour is closing fast, and we're still taking qualifiers for the rest of the week. And on Sunday, at our free summer kickoff celebration at Red Maple Vineyard, we are going to draw the grand prize winner with all of the qualifiers and all of you right there at Red Maple Vineyard enjoying live music from Fantastic Cat, Kale, Ladies of the Valley, Food Trucks, and more. We will see you on Sunday at Red Maple Vineyard. Little Feet Before Goose, Steven Sanchez with Sweet Love. We heard R.E.M. by Wonder Call with a new one, that's No One Else. We heard Tears for Fears, U.S. Girls, Natalie, Jack Johnson, and Hermanos Gutierrez with a new one, Drink the Water, and Father John Misty. It's Asia, good morning. Coming up today in the Lunch Lounge, it might get a little transactional as we are looking for song requests about buying and or selling. 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We'll also check in with our Hudson Valley weather here from the Red Clay Strays and Bob Dylan.
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0: 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Beautiful so far. 73 right now here in Woodstock. 84 is the high for today. Mix of sun and clouds. A few clouds tonight with a low of 56, and tomorrow partly cloudy skies and a high of 69. 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

0: The Who on Radio Woodstock 100.1. Pearl Jam, Delta Bombers with Move Me, and a new one from Houndmouth, Tiger Blood, from the upcoming album Lordy. It is Wellness Wednesday, and May is Mental Health Month. And today is just a reminder to slow down, because it's allowed. Take a short walk without headphones, although I prefer them. 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

0: That one stays in your ears for days. Teddy Swims with his latest Mr. Know-It-All. Tracy Chapman, You're the One, and Avid and Patton with Received. Quick check on our Hudson Valley weather. Beautiful today, 77 right now, 83 is the high for today, mix of sun and clouds, partly cloudy tonight with a low of 56, and partly cloudy tomorrow with a high of 69. 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

0: 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It is absolutely gorgeous. 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And we're also going to draw the grand prize winner for the ultimate summer tour. 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

0: 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I'll Change for You. Tom Petty and the Heartbreakers and Mama's Gun with Joy. 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

0: 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We have your Lunch Lounge song request coming up next, but first 3 minutes of AP News, supported by Inquiring Minds Bookstores in Saugerties, New Paltz, and at inquiringbooks.com.
1: AP News, I'm Haya Pinjwani. Texas Attorney General Ken Paxton won the Republican nomination for U.S. Senate last night. He easily defeated four-term Senator John Cornyn in the latest contest where President Trump sought to oust an incumbent he saw as insufficiently loyal. Trump endorsed Paxton last week, calling him a true MAGA warrior. A think tank analysis found it'll take the U.S. years to replenish key weapon systems used in the Iran war. AP Washington correspondent Sagar Meghani reports.
2: The Center for Strategic and International Studies estimates it'll take contractors 3 years to shore up stocks of Tomahawk missiles, along with Patriot and THAAD missile and drone interceptors. The analysis adds to concerns U.S. forces would have limited firepower in any future conflict with China. Depleted munitions were a key topic during a House hearing 2 weeks ago, where Pentagon Chief Pete Hegseth pushed back.
3: And ultimately, we have all the munitions needed to execute what we need to execute, and we're going to ensure that we supercharge that.
2: Hegseth told lawmakers the administration's $1.5 billion defense budget proposal would ramp up spending on high-end munitions. The CSIS analysis says the problem right now is not money, it's time. Sagar Meghani, Washington.
1: AP's Charles Deledesma reports Uganda is closing the border with Congo, fearing Ebola cases will rise.
4: The decision was made by a local Ebola task force led by Vice President Jessica Alupo after a rise in Ugandan health workers exposed to Ebola by Congolese patients who'd crossed the border before the outbreak was declared on May 15. Uganda has reported 7 cases of Ebola, including the first case of a 59-year-old man who died in Kampala, the capital, on May 14. But while the Ebola caseload in Uganda is not spiking, the number of locals exposed to infection via health workers has been rising. I'm Charles Deledesma.
1: This is AP News.
5: I'm Seth Soutell, and this is Markets in a Minute. Stocks are hanging near their records on Wall Street as crude oil prices fall. The S&P 500 was little changed in the first hour of trading Wednesday. The index set its latest all-time high a day earlier. The Dow rose 277 points, that's about 0.6%. The NASDAQ Composite slipped 0.1%. Bath & Body Works and Abercrombie & Fitch both rallied. They're the latest companies to turn in results for the start of the year that were better than expected. Energy companies fell along with crude oil prices. Halliburton gave back 4.4%. Treasury yields eased in the bond market. The yield on the 10-year Treasury fell to 4.47%. Seth Soutell, New York.
1: 9 people are missing after a Washington State paper mill tank implosion. It released a highly destructive chemical mixture called white liquor and caused at least 1 confirmed death. I'm Haya Pinjwani. AP.
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Sierra Farrell with Dollar Bill Bar for George R. Loudon Wainwright III with Cash for Clunkers for Bob E. We heard Jack Johnson, My Mind is for Sale for Luann and Carolyn in Rhinebeck. And George Harrison with Try Some, Buy Some for Glenn in Gardner. The economy may be confusing right now, but today's Lunch Lounge is very straightforward. Songs about buying and selling. We're making some musical transactions together.

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0: 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We're in the lunch lounge with your song requests about money changing hands, emotional transactions, marketplace mentality, or anything that sounds like it belongs on a receipt. David Bowie, the man who sold the world for Danny R in Hillsdale, Ellen on Facebook, White Stripes with Rag and Bone, all about making some transactions. Whether you're selling a rag and bone or bringing out your junk, we'll give it a home. That's what they say. For Bill K on Facebook, Tom Waits, Step Right Up, Sean M on email, Chris and Lynn on Facebook, and Raphael Sadiq with Daydreams for Brig T. And we're not done. We still got more of your transactional song requests to get to next.
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0: 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Jet with Put Your Money Where Your Mouth Is for Corey in Western New York. Everclear, I Will Buy You a New Life for Moyd in Highland. The B-52s with Legal Tender for John B. on Facebook. And Brian Dunn with Selling Things for Deborah N. Brian, part of the supergroup Fantastic Cat, who will be joining us for our free summer kickoff celebration this Sunday at Red Maple Vineyard in West Park. 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Join us this Sunday from 12 to 6 at Red Maple Vineyard in West Park. And that is going to do it for today in the Lunch Lounge. 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
4: 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I hit it broadside and was thrown from my bike. I was airlifted to the hospital with multiple traumatic injuries and spent a month fighting to recover. 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

0: 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The Rolling Stones, Shine a Light from Exile on Main Street. Stones are gearing up for a new album release this summer. Shaky Graves, who just released a new album, Fondness, etc., with the first single, When the Love is New, and the Bel Air Lip Balms with Another World. It's Asia, good afternoon. Checking in on our Hudson Valley weather. 82 right now here in Woodstock. 84 is the high for today. Mix of sun and clouds. Partly cloudy tonight with a low of 56. And tomorrow, partly cloudy skies with a high of 69. 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

0: 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Tom Petty and the Heartbreakers. We heard the title track to the new Noah Kahan album, The Great Divide, and Kacey Musgraves with Dry Spell. 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

0: 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Ooh, Queen Anne. Rat Boys with Anywhere and John Lennon. 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

0: 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A brand new one from Pittsburgh, Pennsylvania. The group Feeble Little Horse from the new album Bit Not, that's Rewind. Cowboy Junkies, Kevin Morby with Javelin and Zeppelin. Coming up today in Homegrown, we're going to spin a tune from New York native Big Phony, the project from Bobby Choi, who has a Elliott Smith-esque acoustic sound with clever, quietly affecting songwriting. Very honest sound from Big Phony. That's coming up at 2:30 in Homegrown. Quick check on our Hudson Valley weather. 82 right now here in Woodstock. 84 is the high for today. Sun is out. Cloudy this evening with a low of 56 and a mix of sun and clouds tomorrow with a high of 69. 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Nail it right the first time.
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Havana Moon. The Black Keys with Where There's Smoke, There's Fire from the new album Peaches, and the Felice Brothers with Radio Song. 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And we'll hear a new track from Big Phony, the project of singer-songwriter Bobby Choi, off his new album Blanket Kick. Originally from New York and now based in Seoul, Korea, his music blends intimate indie folk with a low-key Elliott Smith style warmth and really smart songwriting. Here's one from Big Phony titled Pick Your Spots, Baby, on Radio Woodstock's Homegrown.

0: 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They are on the ultimate summer tour, headed to Bethel Woods with Mavis Staples in September. And the clock is ticking on qualifying for the Ultimate Summer Tour 2026, your chance to qualify for access to over 20 of the summer's biggest shows. 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

0: 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Farka Torre and Krungbin and the Dip, When You Lose Someone. It's Asia, and that is going to do it for me this afternoon. Justin Foy is coming up next with your next chance to qualify for the Ultimate Summer Tour. 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

Josiah and the Bonnevilles, Going Gone on Radio Woodstock, and the Plimsolls, Million Miles Away. This is Justin. We are just a few days away from the grand prize drawing for the Red Maple Vineyard Radio Woodstock Ultimate Summer Tour 2026, where one lucky winner is going to win tickets to over 20 concerts. We're going to feature the Dave Matthews Band on a performance of Every Day on Live at 5 today, recorded live at Saratoga Performing Arts Center in June of 2006. 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Here's Mountjoy with Gigi Perez in the middle.

0: Stones in the Memory Motel on Radio Woodstock 100.1. New Stones album, Foreign Tongues, drops on July 10th. Also, Alison Russell with Rainbows and Mount Joy and Gigi Perez in the middle. Gigi Perez on the bill for the Stateside Festival at Hutton Brickyards on July 4th, along with Noah Kahan, B.B. Stockwell, Devin Gelfillion, and more. 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Mostly sunny. Might see some isolated showers, thunderstorms this afternoon, mid-80s. Partly cloudy tonight, mid-50s. And sunny day tomorrow, too. Highs in the low to mid-70s. 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

0: Suki Waterhouse, Back in Love on Radio Woodstock. Queen started the set, Stone Cold Crazy, and great new track from Fantastic Cat, Donnie Takes the Bus. Lead single from their new album, and get this name, Cat Out of Hell. The Americana supergroup featuring Brian Dunn, Anthony D'Amato, Don DeLego, and Mike Montali playing the grand prize giveaway party for the Red Maple Vineyard Radio Woodstock Ultimate Summer Tour 2026, where one lucky winner is going to walk away with tickets to see over 20 concerts this summer, including DMB at SPAC on July 17th. And we'll feature Dave Matthews Band, recorded at SPAC back in 2006 on Live at 5 today. At which time, I'll take another on-air qualifier. You can also qualify online. 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Ben Harper and the Innocent Criminals, plus Cameron Winter from Geese, next.
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1: From psychedelic cumbia to Tibetan sacred chants, the world's best jazz, rock, disco, blues, ska, and more. 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

0: New from the Strokes, Going Shopping on Radio Woodstock 100.1. Full album coming out on June 26th. Produced by the great Rick Rubin. Jetty Lewis before that, Just One of the Guys. Also Cameron Winter from Geese, Love Takes Miles. This is Justin. I'm going to take a brief 2-minute intermission here, then Bruce Springsteen and the E Street Band, plus the Yeah, Yeah, Yes.
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Kings of Leon, from a release simply called EP number 2, Two Space, Radio Woodstock. Joe Jackson, Look Sharp, and Yeah, Burning. This is Justin Later Today on Live at 5. We're going to feature Dave Matthews Band every day, recorded live at Saratoga Performing Arts Center in June 2006 from the compilation The Best of What's Around, Volume 1. And I'll take another qualifier for the Red Maple Vineyard Radio Woodstock Ultimate Summer Tour 2026. One lucky winner is going to score tickets to over 20 concerts, including DMB's 50th show at SPAC on July 17th. 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Here's Brandi Carlile, whose August 16th show at Bethel Woods is in the lineup for the Ultimate Summer Tour, Life on the Run, Radio Woodstock.

0: 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Mostly sunny for the rest of today, mid-80s, partly cloudy tonight, mid-50s, and sunny tomorrow, too. A little bit cooler, highs in the low to mid-70s. Got the Kinks, Lucinda Williams, and we're going to head to Miami. Great new track from Pigeon in 2 minutes.
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0: track that'll really grow on you. Infectious indie synth single with a taste of Afrobeat by the Margate, UK-based five-piece band Pigeon. 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This is Justin. 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Chuck Prophet, also George Harrison and Blondie coming up next at 5. The latest news from the AP and another chance to qualify for the Red Maple Vineyard Radio Woodstock Ultimate Summer Tour on Live at 5 today. And this just in, I've got a pair of tickets to give away right now to see LP's All Is Not Lost Tour at Empire Live in Albany on September 19th. 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

0: Blondie, Die Young, Stay Pretty on Radio Woodstock. George Harrison with My Sweet Lord and Chuck Prophet with the cumbia-influenced Wake the Dead. This is Justin in just 90 seconds. Traffic, Steve Winwood and John Fogerty at Bethel Woods, September 13th. That's in the lineup for the Red Maple Vineyard Radio Woodstock Ultimate Summer Tour 2026, where one lucky winner is going to score tickets to over 20 concerts, including Dave Matthews Band. It's back on July 17th. We're going to celebrate with a live performance from Dave Matthews, recorded at Saratoga Performing Arts Center in June 2006, and take another qualifier for the Ultimate Summer Tour on Live at 5 today.
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0: Traffic, Empty Pages on Radio Woodstock 100.1, Steve Winwood and John Fogarty's show at Bethel Woods on September 13th. That's in the lineup for the Red Maple Vineyard Radio Woodstock Ultimate Summer Tour 2026. That's one of the more than 20 concerts one lucky winner is going to score tickets to. And we're going to take another qualifier for the grand prize on Live at 5 right after this latest news from the AP.
1: AP News, I'm Ben Thomas. President Trump held a cabinet meeting today, touching on a wide array of topics, including the war in Iran, saying of talks to end it.
2: They're negotiating on fumes. But we'll see what happens. Maybe we have to go back and finish it. Maybe we don't.
1: Oil prices eased further on hopes of a deal. Brent crude fell 4.6% to $92.25 per barrel. And U.S. gasoline prices also eased. AAA puts the average for regular grade at about $4.46 per gallon nationwide. The Israeli military has told residents across southern Lebanon to leave as it expands operations there, saying it plans to work with extreme force against Hezbollah militants. Elsewhere, Sagar Magani reports Ukrainian President Volodymyr Zelensky is appealing for more U.S.-made air defense ammunition to counter intensifying Russian missile attacks.
3: Zelensky says he knows the world's attention is focused on the Iran war, but Kyiv needs help in Moscow's war. In a letter to President Trump and Congress, Zelensky asked for more Patriot missiles and other air defenses, warning supplies are falling dangerously short as the U.S. diverts stocks to the Iran battle. At the same time, Ukraine is using increasingly sophisticated drones to target Russia. Lawmakers in Moscow back a draft bill to have bank employees trained to shoot down the drones, which defense expert Thomas Withington says indicates Russia's military-level drone defense capabilities are failing.
4: Because if they were working, you wouldn't need to do that.
3: Sagar Magani, Washington.
1: In Washington state, a second person's died from injuries suffered when a chemical tank ruptured at a paper mill in Longview. The presumed death toll stands at 11. On Wall Street, stocks inched higher, the S&P and the NASDAQ closing at new highs. This is AP News. The number of suicides among those detained by Immigration and Customs Enforcement has grown at what's being described as an alarming rate.
5: An Associated Press investigation has found that at least 10 people in ICE detention, all men, have killed themselves since President Trump took office. Dr. Sanjay Basu with the University of California, San Francisco, co-wrote a study documenting the increase in deaths among ICE detainees.
6: Something is going profoundly wrong if that many suicides are occurring as a proportion of people.
5: Brian Rayo Garcon was the first of those 10 deaths. On his fourth day of isolation while suffering from COVID in a Missouri jail, he was found unconscious in his cell. He had written a note pleading to talk with his mother. His mom, Adriana Garcon, says he asked for psychological help. They didn't give it to him. To me, that's negligence. I'm Donna Warder.
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0: 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It's on the compilation The Best of What's Around, Volume 1. And I'm going to take another qualifier for the Red Maple Vineyard Radio Woodstock Ultimate Summer Tour 2026 in just a moment. One lucky winner is going to score tickets to see over 20 concerts this summer, including DMB at SPAC, their 50th show there on July 17th. The grand prize drawing party is this Sunday, noon to 6 p.m. at Red Maple Vineyard in West Park. It's a free event, and everybody is welcome to attend. Delicious food, cold drinks, live music from Fantastic Cat, Kale, and Ladies of the Valley. 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

0: Foster the People. Sit next to me, Radio Woodstock, REM, the one I love, also Teddy Swims with Bad Dreams. And on Live at 5 today, Dave Matthews Band, Every Day, recorded live at Saratoga Performing Arts Center, June 2006, from the compilation The Best of What's Around, Volume 1. 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Just 2 days left to qualify on the air, starting with Katine tomorrow morning. Ziggy Marley and the Melody Makers, also John Butler from John Butler Trio, gone solo in 2 minutes.
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That's new from Kim Gordon on Radio Woodstock 100.1. Not Today from Play Me, third solo album from the bassist, guitarist, and vocalist from Sonic Youth. Came out in March. He's playing the See Here Now Festival in Asbury Park, New Jersey on September 20th. Also, Courtney Barnett with Wonder, Style Council, and Chris Stapleton. This is just a nice day for a little soul shine. Here's Government Mule on Radio Woodstock.

0: 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Partly cloudy tonight, mid-50s, and another sunny day tomorrow. Highs in the low to mid-70s. Another set in less than 2 minutes, including a new one from the Revivalists, plus Bush and Elton John.
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0: Jayhawks. I'm going to make you love me on Radio Woodstock. Spiritualize before that. Also Elton John with Levon Bush and a new one from the Revivalists called Heart Stop. This is Justin. I'm going to head out now. Leisha's here to take over with Tom Petty and the Heartbreakers, Stones, Phoebe Bridgers, and more. And at 10 o'clock tonight, my good friend and your host of Woodstock Jams, Lenny Block. And make sure you tune in to Gateen tomorrow morning. We only have two more days left of on-air qualifying for the Red Maple Vineyard Radio Woodstock Ultimate Summer Tour 2026, where one lucky winner is going to score tickets to over 20 concerts with the grand prize drawing party this Sunday, noon to 6, at Red Maple Vineyard in West Park. Have a great evening.
1: The Bearsville Theater's lineup of incredible shows continues all season long. Tonight, Camera Obscura. Tomorrow, Summer Tour Film Screening. 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Saturday, Sean Schulich with Chogi and Friends. Just announced, Martin Sexton, The Wailers, Steve Earle, and The Bobby Lees.

0: 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Keep out of reach of children and pets. In case of accidental ingestion or overconsumption, contact the Poison Center. 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
1: 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This summer, we're headed to Camp Toyota, and the fun starts now! We're kicking things off by kicking up mud. Jump in, campers. We're going off-roading in a 4Runner. Next, we're heading to the hot springs in a RAV4. And finally, park your Tundras and Tacomas around the campfire, because we're roasting marshmallows. Your summer starts here!
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4: My name is John Sohn. Last October, I was out riding my Harley Davidson when a truck made a left turn directly in front of me without warning. I hit it broadside and was thrown from my bike. I was airlifted to the hospital with multiple traumatic injuries and spent a month fighting to recover. When I woke up, I told my wife, "We need an attorney." Friends recommended Minetti and Minetti. From that first call, Michael Minetti was on it. He took charge and gave us real peace of mind. Minetti and Minetti handled everything and secured a settlement far beyond anything I expected. And while the crash had a tremendous impact on my life, Michael Minetti helped make sure I could move forward. He was true to his word. Without hesitation, I strongly recommend Minetti and Minetti.
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Radio Woodstock 100.1, Oasis, Wonderwall, also Phoebe Bridgers, and a brand new single from the Rolling Stones that's called In the Stars, Foreign Tongues. A new album is going to be out in July. What's up? It's Leija. Happy Wednesday. This is Fleetwood Mac.

0: Radio Woodstock 100.1, More Chiba, Trigger Hippie, Freak Slug with Miss June, and Lake Street Dive. Hello. Goodbye. It's Leija, and the ultimate summer tour is ending, but also beginning. The contest is going to end on Sunday, and then the summer is going to begin then as well. One person is going to like 20 concerts this summer. 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It's this Sunday, 12 to 6, Red Maple Vineyard in West Park, for good food, drinks, and live music from Fantastic Cat, Kale, and Ladies of the Valley. 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

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Tempted from Squeeze. It's Leija, and this upcoming Monday, I've got the brand new Paul McCartney album for you. It's his 20th solo studio album, and this song right here is the first ever official full duet between Ringo and Paul. It is the song of the week called Home to Us.

0: Lucky You from Flora Hibbard. She's from London, living in Paris. Lenny Kravitz before that, The Head and the Heart. And Paul McCartney with Ringo Starr. How could that not be the song of the week? Thank you to our supporting members. 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It's with Brazen Cyrus, Tuesday, June 16th, for Live at 5. 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